if it's around, I could get it. I wrote the song in a second, and there ain't nothing I can't do. It's love's whatever, and I'm biotic, I'm shepherd. I dig up all of the treasure, and you were a little head loose. I pull up all of your petals. If it's around, I could get it. I wrote the song in a second.

If it's around, I could get it. I whip a song in a second, and there ain't nothing I can't do. With ups, with ever, and abiotic, I'm shepherd, I dig a ball of the treasure, and you were a little headless, I pull up under your pedal. If it's around, I could get it. I whip a song in a second, and there ain't nothing I can't do. With ups, with ever, and abiotic,